casa, señor Lalzai. As you slip into something dangerous, dipping into a tear-shaped swimming pool, the lobster red cloud of the apocalypse. Eyebrows trapped, can't fathom your own legacy. Slimming shakes, bathing on the right side of surprises.

0: But it seems that instead of moving forward, we're actually going backwards. I think it's something like 1 in 12 women experience some form of violence, whether it's domestic violence or other serious offences. And it's a massive problem. And part of it is about resources. Part of it is just not taking these things seriously, not listening.
1: We've got enough laws on this. We've got loads of people.

0: balance, repetition, composition, mirrors.
1: Most of all, the world is a place where parts of holes are described in an overarching paradigm of clarity and accuracy. The context of which makes possible an underlying sense of the way it all fits together, despite our collective tendency not to conceive of it as such. But then again, the world without end is a place where souls are combined. An overbearing feeling of disparity, disorderliness. To ignore it is impossible without getting oneself in all kinds of trouble, despite one's best intentions not to get entangled with it so much. Meanwhile, the statues are bleeding green, and others are saying things much better than we ever could.

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Our heads are reeling with the glut of possibilities, contingencies, but with ever-increasing faith, we decided to go ahead and just ignore them, despite tremendous pressure to capitulate and fade. So instead, we went ahead to fabricate a catalog of unstable

0: expectation leads to disappointment. If you don't expect something big, huge, and exciting, usually,
1: Horaz,
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1: We grew under a low light, low light, low. We grew under a low light, low light, low. Yeah. We grew under a low light, low light, low. Yeah.
2: Oh, Agnes, how we bloom now on poison soil, and they're shaking their heads now, they're shaking their heads now. 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

0: It's warning two. Live over running down the block. Can't trust a cop with his finger on the Glock. Mamas watch babies, victims bullets wrongfully shot. 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NYPD mining mo. 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
1: 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Der nächste Track kommt aus Stuttgart und Umgebung.

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1: Simple and numb, stuck on automatic. It's a blind dealer, wide-eyed addict. We've a life for a wheel of loss and desire. Now there's no way